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For the devil sends the beast with wrath, because he knows the time is short. Let him who hath understanding reckon the number of the beast, for it is a human number. Its number is 666.

Jamaica. Antenne Hamburg, Playlist Update, Foo Fighters, Caught in the Echo.

Antenne Hamburg Playlist Update. Evanescence, Who Will You Follow?

Einsteiger. Rock Antenne Hamburg Playlist Update. Hocker Blackbird.

Antenne Hamburg Playlist Update. The Lazies, Too Tough to Die.